0: 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Medic 613 Delta 6 Bravo Box 6305 traumatic injury Freedom Park 101 Colonel Granada Circle Southeast Cross Street Toward Lane Southeast 9-year-old male 2008 Ambulance 609 Charlie 6 Bravo Box 6930 Illness 23722 Great Penn Lane. 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

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Since listed on the terrace. And is armed with a firearm.

Me and Samuel 622, engine 622, response at Bravo Box 62201, Draw Hemorrhage, 43316, Crystal Lake Street. I've been seeing you at 622, engine 622, response, it's Bravo Box 62201 for a hemorrhage, 43316, Crystal Lake Street, Cross Street Firestone Place, 54-year-old.

Medic 615 respond 6 Bravo Box. 61109 for phone injury, number 609 North Fillmore Avenue. Medic 615 respond 6 Bravo Box. 61109 for phone injury, number 609 North Fillmore Avenue. Cross Street Harding Court. 73-year-old female, 2126.

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Bleeding from the catheter. Has on blood thinners. 2127.

Thanks, the team responding. This is Trevor Lux. This is 109 for a fall. 609 North Fillmore Avenue, across from the Harding Court. We're ground level fall, unable to get up. Take care of your seat for access information. 2129.

Engine 620, advanced engine 605, truck 620, medic 613, attend chief 604, safety 601, response 6 Delta, attack 11, box 601, 16. Forget inside gas leak, number 3, Royal Street Southeast. 20, advanced engine 605, truck 620, medic 613, attend chief 604, safety 601, response 6 Delta, attack 11, box 601, 16. For an inside gas leak, number 3, Royal Street Southeast, Cross Street, Church Street Southeast. Twenty.

0: Advance anyone 606 into 606 Bravo, response 6 Bravo, box 6069 for an unknown medical 20755 Steamside, please. 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Cross Street, Middale Court.
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0: Battalion 604 from engine 620. We're on scene at the 300-foot mark. We're going to be stationed at the corner of Church and Royal. I'm going to have the truck go up, truck 620 go up to the 100-foot mark for investigating.
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0: man from Tulsa 620, normal conditions, all four sides. Now, triple area is 24. I'm going to be on site to go and investigate.
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0: Command and Test Systems Land. Go ahead. It's going to be isolated to the contracting work that they had done previously today. We can probably release the chain or release command, just hold company 20 units off in. We need some slight ventilation, control gas, and we'll be all right.
1: I'm direct. Battalion 604, you direct on that?
2: I'm going with this word. Commander, are you comfortable switching back over to Bravo? Town 2604 line, correct? Attention all units operating and responding. Number 3, Rolls Route Southeast. Pulling out in 620, truck 629, command been terminated. General released. Switch operation 6 Alpha, 6 Bravo is unnecessary. 6 Alpha, tackle is clear. 2302.

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ABM 623 response, 6 Bravo Lock 623 07 illness 43390 mailing port. Lock 623-07 illness, 43390 mailing port, Crest Street, Liverpool Street, 7 level mail, 223.

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Advance Finance 622 responds if from a box 6200 for a fall. Has the right plans down. Advance Finance 622 responds if from a box 6200 for a fall. Has the right plan. 19540 Sandwich Way, Unit 410, Cross Street, Dunhaven Drive. 80-year-old

Indian Tabulum 622 responding on 6 Bravo. 622-00, 4 fall of injury, Hessler Heights, Lansdowne, 19540, Sandridge Way, unit number 410, Cross Street, Stonehaven Drive. Eight-year-old female, patient fell. Zero 013.

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0: You're 25. 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

Paramedic Engine 609, Ambulance 609, Charlie responding on 6 Bravo Box 6930 for trouble breathing, 412-55 Mayfield Falls Drive, Cross Street Pinehurst, Hello Place, Heartland Drive. 40-year-old male, patient's having shortness of breath, difficulty speaking between breaths. Those are 20.

And this is 03 response, it's over Box 30304. Frequency, Metro Loudoun Gateway Station. 303 response, external box 30304. 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

Tower 619, Tower 627, Tower 619, 627. Thank you, 603, Battalion 2603, 6 Delta, Tango, Lua, 61910, Inside Gassy, 42235, same monetary. Terminating 619, terminating 627. 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Christian Williams.

0: 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At 1506 call box 611-00, Chest Bay, 100 Northern Boulevard, Crossing East Beach Road. 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
1: Paramedic Cable 619, attachment 603, is going to be seeing wires, carbon 303. Car advised. There was left out of gas in the condo. Let's evacuate.
0: Affirmative. 611-00, this is the chest pain. 100 North Southern.

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In 611, 611, 611, 00, assist with a chest pain. 100 North Sterling Boulevard, Crescent East Beach Road. 20 years, ma'am. 0116.

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1: Go ahead.
0: On scene, good location is the first entrance, still high. One vehicle on its side. Yeah, I'm checking.

0: Apparently, she's 603, on paramedic engine 619. Home scene at the corner of Burn Meadow and Lynette Springs. We've got a four-story townhouse. We'll be up investigating. I'll get back to you here in a second.
1: Paramedic in the 619 Battalion Chief 603 stripped under traffic.
2: Single vehicle, vehicle is cold. We're doing a sweep real quick, but we don't believe anyone's around it. Maybe it's been here a while.
0: Got a copy. Break line from Battalion 602. Show me on the team. On the line.
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0: We believe the caller is at
1: 603 for Paramount Engine 319. Met with the homeowner outside. She said she came home, left her burner on. Has since turned. We're heading up to apartment 303 to investigate. I'll have Sam on Harris command until your arrival.
2: I'm direct. So on to the turn doctor. Number 3. Apartment 303.
3: Chief Files Office 1895. Chest pain. From the handcuff, baby to bell. 4-7.
1: From paramedic engine 619. 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Zero CO. Zero HQS.
2: Okay, I'm dry. No patients. Oh, you can go in service. The good section of those two that will be remaining. Clear the channel. I'm sorry.
0: Okay, line's strength. Signal units operating, responding. 352-4-6, Leesburg Pike. Omit engine 604.
2: Wow, Battalion 603 is on the scene. Okay, the Zoom. Stand 1, Terrace Command. 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
4: Battalion 2603 on the scene, assuming Sam Walker, my name is Buggy, 0-1.
2: Paramedic into 690 from command.
1: Right.
2: I have tower 619 outside. You need additional resources inside.
1: I mean, we have no readings on meters inside. 20.9 oxygen. Slight odor that's dissipating. Right, continue to investigate. I think we're good on resources turning out.

0: Baseball for a report where the odor is in the house and normal readings on the floor, yes. I think we're okay for now. We got a few windows opened up, sliding glass door. 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
1: Okay.

0: command, affirmative, engine 619.
1: Go ahead.
0: If you're okay with it, I'm okay holding it with just paramedic engine 619. We've got normal readings on the air all throughout the house and at the source. 29 on oxygen. No worse on the house. Nothing on the CGI.
1: I'm okay with that recommendation. Break command from lab. No hazards, no readings inside the structure. Hold the paramedic engine 619. Paramedic command, release the channel. Switch them back to Bravo Armory.
2: 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Okay, 619. 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

At Roxy 620, my 213, animal 610, 7601, EMS, control number 9264. Accident, possible traveling. Hey, Rhinestone School Road, Danger Road Highway. Vehicle roll number 0212.

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1: Ambulance 610. Engine 610, Battalion C604. It's going to be Limestone School Road, Jamesboro Highway. Sure, someone has pulled on the scene. All occupants are in the vehicle.

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I think Ray DeHaan, Lonsdale School wrote, you have one

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1: Alien 610, go ahead.
0: No entrapment. You can hold this with Alien 610, Alien 610.
1: We know entrapment, just want to confirm all occupants are accounted for. And then also, just want to confirm green tag. Continue on that loop supervisor.
0: Well, that's not good. We don't need EMS supervisor. And both are walking around talking to us.
1: I'm direct. Well, I'm from the town, so stuff. What is the order? Full time detainment. Place about the assignment, sir.
2: Lieutenant 2604, also can we release jail?
1: That's our move, moving back over to Bravo.
2: So he's responding to Limestone School Ranger Highway holding engine in Avial 610. Jail's released, top race back 6 miles, 6 out, 1 radio 20.

623 respond, 6 Bravo Box 62205 for a fall with a dream, winds on woods, Riverview. Evening 622 respond, 6 Bravo Box 62205 for a fall with injury, lanes down woods, river. Evening 2-year-old female, 0314.

Mansfield, 622-6205, your fall call ends in Weatherford, 193. 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

215 responded to Bravo Box at 1107, call of injury, number 911 West Redwood Road. Medic 615 responded to Bravo Box at 1107 for call of injury, number 911 West Redwood Road, Cross Street South Ironwood Road. 58-year-old male, 229.

6:15, 6 mile, 6 7, 0 7, 8 4 fall. 5 West Redwood Road, crossing South Highland Road. Continue on, ma'am. Fall, possible broken hip. Front door is unlocked. Yeah, 3:32.

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engine 624, rescue 635, advanced 635, medic 635, Charlie, respond. 6 Bravo 624, 62 Lima, auto accident, Leesburg Pike, westbound, Jonah Drive. 635, medic 635, Charlie, respond. 6 Bravo 624, 62 Lima, auto accident, Leesburg Pike, westbound, and Jonah Drive. Community crash notification 0426.

from SS2. Charlie, and 64 Rescue 65, 65 Bus 624. 62 Lima, alright. Rescue Pike westbound, 200 Drive. I want to make a class notification.

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Pavan Extension 623, Medic 623, respond 6 Bravo Lock 62315, auto accident, Bottom County Parkway, Shellhorn Road. To the accident 0442.

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Crossing the alarm from the 0448.

0: Your location, we got Loudoun Parkway shut down, northbound.
1: Man, 620 miles, 64, 49.

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An 18-year-old female, 0550.

625, responding on 6 Bravo, Vox 618 Bravo, responding on 6 Bravo, Vox 618-19, an unconscious person, Panera Bread, Sterling, 46300 Potomac Run Plaza, unit number 140, Cross Street, Bartholomew Fair Drive. Old female, patient fainted, is now awake, possible head injury.

65 by 605, 20 in that situation. Thomas is 94, Curry Springs Place. 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

Medic 617, Charlie, contingent 605, responding on 6 Bravo, box 605, 24, on their situation. Number 594, Curry Springs Place, Cross Street, Cushman Drive. This would be an older male. No further information. Caller only gave the address. Patient is groaning in the background. Line is still open. Is there 556?

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0: 0837.

Engine 605, ambulance 617, respond 6 Bravo Box 605, 15 Kilo. 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Engine 605, ambulance 617, respond 6 Bravo Box 605, 15 Kilo. 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Caller on the scene, 012.

Angle 617, engine 605, responding 6 Bravo, 605, 15 Kilo, over vehicle accident in the area of Charlestown Pike, Hamilton Station Road. Two vehicle rear end, one patient for checkout, complaining of neck pain, 0815.

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1: 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Police can be refusal. The other driver is refusing. I can ask about sheriff's office, but they're just driving on the scene now. We got one lane of Hamilton Station block at the moment.
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Medic 625 Bravo, truck 611 responding 6 Bravo, box 61820, hemorrhage 46612, Silhouette Square, Cross Street, Hughes, Sirius, 78-year-old female, blood in her urine, 1009.

0: 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Medic 613 Bravo, engine 620, respond 6 Bravo, box 6200. Illness, number 96, Heritage Way, Northeast. Suite number 203, Cross Street, Adams Drive, Northeast. 30-year-old female, 1012.
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Suspect 613 Bravo responding 6 Bravo Box 620 00, number 96 Heritage Way Northeast, unit number 203, Cross Street, Adams Drive Northeast. Male, vomiting, 1013.

District 520, responding 6 Bravo, Box 620-00, hemorrhage number 96, Heritage Way Northeast, unit number 203, Cross Street, Auto Drive Northeast, 30-year-old female, vomiting, 1014.

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Thirty-two-year-old female reported seizure-like activity. Now awake and breathing. Should be Plaza B, Aurora School. 10:34.

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Ammo 617. 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Stroke 127 North Ivandale Street. Ambulance 617, respond 6 Bravo Box 60520, stroke 127 North Ivandale Street, Cross Street, Delaware Avenue, 82-year-old male, 1046.

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0: 1047. Ambulance 617 responding 6 Bravo Box to clear 520 stroke 127 North Ivandale Street, Cross Street, Delaware Avenue, Maryland Avenue. 82-year-old male, stroke-like symptoms, was discharged from Lansdowne yesterday.

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0: 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Rendezvous with ambulance 610 at Raspberry Falls. 1133.
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13 Delta, and 620 response, Bravo, Rock Area, 60112, injury from an assault at Smarts Mill Middle School. Medic 613 Delta, engine 620 response, 6 Bravo, Box Area 60112, injury from an assault, Smarts Mill Middle School, 850 King Street, Crossview James Monroe Highway. 12-year-old female, 1148

0: Van Stanley, 614, currently respond, 6 Bravo Bartery, 602-23 for abdominal pains, 320 South 26th Street. Van Stanley, 614, Charlie respond, 6 Bravo Bacteria, 602-23 for abdominal pains, 320 South 26th Street, Crossway West School Street. Annual female, 1148.
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2: 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Smart Mill Middle School, 850 North King Street, Cross Street.
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0: Bravo, respond. 6 Bravo, Fox Area, 618, retrieve for trouble breathing. Number 22, Bentley Drive. 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Number 22, Bentley Drive, cross street of Worthington Court. Seventy-five-year-old female, 1149.
1: Not sure this one. Taking the call, please. That's just one. She's out of front of the car. That's correct.
0: Okay, switch over to Bravo.

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Engine 624, truck 606 responding 6 Bravo, box 60611, elevator alarm, Langer House, West Apartments, Runnymede Terrace, Cross Streets, Gloucester Parkway, and Cohasset Terrace. 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

0: 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Medic 615, Agent 611, response, 6 Bravo, Fire Ferry, 6. Croydon Street. 8-year-old male having an asthma attack, 1204.
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0: Both elevators are operating normally. 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
2: 622 response, 6 Bravo, Box 3, 6.205, 4 on illness, Ashby at Lansdowne. 622, 6 Bravo, Box 3, 6.205, 4 on illness, Ashley at Lansdowne, 44124, Woodridge Parkway, room 126, room 126, across the Silver Palm Grove Square,

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That is 66 Bravo, engine 6.2, response to Bravo, box area 6.200, chest pain 19420, Gulf Vista Plaza, in suite 240, suite 240. 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

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F12.

0: 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Advanced ambulance 635, medic 623, truck 606, response 6 Bravo Bacteria 60611. Unconscious person in the area of Shady Glen Terrace and Quiet Walk Terrace.
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0: 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I have a person in the area of Shady Glen Terrace and Quiet Walk Terrace. 63-year-old female, currently down on ground, lost her balance walking to her car. 1218. 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
1: 10506. 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
1: Ambulance 623, engine 624, response 6 Bravo Ferry, 624-24, for an illness at Wegmans of Sterling. 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

Ambulance 623, Rescue 635, responding 6 Bravo, Buck 624, 24. 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

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Small laceration on the cheek, confusion right eye and lower lip, 15-03.

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Thirty-two-year-old female, 1305.

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0: Medic 635, Charlie from Loudoun. Sheriff's office is inquiring if it's an employee or a patron that was injured.
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Advancing 1635, medic 606 Bravo, engine 624, responding 6 Bravo, box 62414, hemorrhage. JC Penny, 1030, Doublestown Circle. 44-year-old female, not feeling well, not breathing or responding normally, vomiting blood. Gonna be located on the first floor, 1338.

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0: Med 623 responds 6 Bravo Box 2318. This is the Sheriff's Office with an illness appointed at Ashburn's apartment. 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This is the Sheriff's Office with an illness appointed at Ashburn Apartments 22575 Leanne Terrace, Cross Street, Old Ryan Road. 1346.
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0: 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Pepper sprayed. Eyes are swollen. 1352. 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

to the Ascension 623 responding 6 Bravo Box 6237 outside fire 42828 Rector's Chaseway Cross Street Hoysville Manor Drive and Watson Heights Circle. Fire in the backyard, Ascension tree on fire. There is a green box near the fire, unknown if it's electrical. Neighbor is attempting to put out the fire right now. 1412.

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Porting party is not on scene. Got a call from him. Has a history of strokes. 1413.

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Engine 620, Rescue 620, Medic 613, Delta Respond, 6 Bravo Fox 6010, CL Alarm, with reported illness, 406 Fockridge Drive, Southwest

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0: Automatic 635 Charlie, engine 622, engine
1: 620.
0: Vehicle accident with reported injuries. Leesburg Pike eastbound, Ashburn Village Boulevard. Medic 613 Bravo, Medic 615 Charlie, engine 622, engine 624 response, 6 Bravo, 622-53 Lima. Vehicle accident, reported injuries. Leesburg Pike eastbound, Ashburn Village Boulevard, 1422.

0: Amos 436, paramedic engine 30316, Bravo Box 30302 for a vehicle accident. Dulles Greenway westbound. Area of Arianway. And 436-03, respond 6, Bravo Box 30302, for vehicle accident. Dulles Greenway westbound in the area of Arianway, 1423.
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Paramedic engine 303, ambulance 436, EMS 303, responding 6 Bravo Fox 30302, vehicle accident. In the area of Villas Greenway westbound and area on way. 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
3: Lonsberg, 1426. Fireman, engine freezing out there loud, 4 on the scene. It's going to be eastbound on the greenway in the toll lanes. We are checking.
0: Fireman, engine 303, bound on the greenway. Out checking, 1427.
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engine 605, truck 620, respond 6 Bravo, box 60116, fire alarm, Madison House Appliance. 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

928, ambulance 920, 640 Lexus 10, 91 Kila, auto accident, 12696 Jamesboro Highway. This is 928 ambulance 926 road Lexus 91 Kilo. All right, 12696 Jamesboro Highway across from Myersville Lane. All right, 1447.

0: Engine 928, ambulance 920 responding. 91 Kilo, vehicle accident in the area of 12696 James River Highway, Cross Street, Marissa Lane. Single vehicle accident blocking the southbound lane, broken axle, unable to move the vehicle.
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0: 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We're on scene. 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

Ambulance 623, engine 606 Bravo, responding 6 Bravo, about 60614, Hemorrhage 20932, Cox Mill Court, Cross Street, Brewston Mill Circle. Female, bleeding coming from the toe, history of medical amputation 1 month ago, 1518.

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0: Medic 622, engine 622, medic 635, Charlie, engine 624, responding 6 Bravo, box 622, 64 Lima, unconscious person in the area of Leesburg Pike, westbound Loudoun County Parkway. 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
1: Engine 618, Bravo, 6 Bravo, 618, 14. I was on fire. Here at Pigeon Hill Drive, Davenport Drive. Engine 618, Bravo, 6 Bravo, 618, 14. I was on fire in the area of Pigeon Hill Drive, Davenport Drive. Lost smoke, 1533.

0: Event 635-606 is brought by 6210, back pain, Ashland Chase Apartments. The van 635, truck 636, is brought by 6.210, back pain, Ashland Chase Apartments, 19761 Ashland Road, unit 408. Cross Street, Evelyn Path Terrace, C-year-old female, 1534.
1: 619 from Alton, check 7.
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0: Evans, female at 635, truck 606, responding 6 Bravo, back to 6210, back pain, Ashburn Chase Apartments, 19761 Ashburn Road, unit number 408, Cross Street, Evelyn Path Terrace, 68-year-old female, back spasm, 1536.
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2: Engine 624, wrong. Route 7, westbound, Loudoun County exit. Left shoulder, we're on with the Toyota in question.
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0: Ambulance 613, RC 620, respond 6 Bravo Box, 620-19, in from a fall, 626, Cobbler Terrace, southeast. 13, RC 620, respond 6 Bravo Box, 620-19, in from a fall, 626, Cobbler Terrace, southeast, 65-year-old female, 16-7.

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And that's 613, truck 620 responding, 6 Bravo, box 620-19, entry from a fall. 626 Cobbler Terrace Southeast. Sixty-five-year-old female fell down approximately 5 steps. Head injury. 1608

Medic 609, Charlie responding, 6 Bravo, Box 60906, Fernandez, Watson Mountain Middle School, 41480, Steeplechase Loop Drive, Cross Street, Hidden Fox Drive, Upgrade Mills Road.

6 year Charlie, you're responding for a 47-year-old male, high blood pressure, possible anxiety attack. Advised at building 1D, first left onto the back, Steeplechase Drive behind the basketball court. I will be out. EMS.

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Ambulance 612 Bravo respond, 6 Bravo back, 604. Suicide attempt scene is hot. 12837 Berlin Turnpike. Berlin Turnpike, Cross Street, Family Lane. Scene is hot, 1645.

816-12 Robert. Medic 619, respond 650 back, 619-22, sit person, Poland Hill, senior apartments. Medic 619, respond 6 Bravo back, 619-22, sick person, Poland Hill Senior Apartments, 43420 Innis Pond Drive, unit number 118 Cross Street, Ricks Terrace, 75-year-old male, 1646. 619, responding 6 Bravo back, 6 person, Poland Hill Senior Apartments, 43420 Innis Pond Drive, apartment 118 Cross Street, Ricks Terrace, and Betty's Farm Drive. 75-year-old female, dehydrated and dizzy, 1646.

Medic 625 Bravo, respond 6 Bravo back, 6 1820, sick person. Medic 625 Bravo, respond 6 Bravo back, 6 1820, sick person. 21106, Fireside Court, cross street. 50-year-old female, 1657.

65 Bravo responding, 6 Bravo Pop, 618, 20, perfect person, 06, Fireside Court, Cross Street, Spectrum Way, 50-year-old female, patient with C. diff, area, nausea, vomiting, 1657,

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0: 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The West is chasing for an hour on the water.
1: 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Strong chemical odor coming from the stove. 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

0: Battalion 601 for advancement to 623. We're on the scene of the road, 3-4 townhouse. Has been evacuated. I'll get back with you and update here in a moment. And we'll come up here for the evaluation of at least one.
1: I'm direct, 3-4 middle of the road, townhouse. Been evacuated.
2: Seventeen zero five.

0: 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What do you need?
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1: 10-2-0-6. 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Three pediatrics want to go all evacuated. 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Our normal 000 point.
0: I'm direct on the reading to your investigator.
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1: Medic 623 from Vantage and 623. Redirect, you have one for evaluation. She's currently in the front of Vantage and 623.
4: What about
1: it? Battalion 623, odor of mothballs, all readings unchanged, all three levels. Truck company's in the process of checking the exposures. Probably have a downgrade just to 1-1 very shortly.
0: I'm direct on that. Waiting for the truck to make access to exposures.
1: What's your ETA? About a minute. Okay. I'm going to withhold myself in the command due to your location and the fact that we're going to be able to downgrade this shortly.
0: I'm 601, okay.
2: One leaking fluids, 1709. Medic 619 from Loudon, checking status.
1: Broken.
2: 1709.

Miles ran to 680 from Harper. I'm seeing two locations with two cars on the roadway for a rear end collision. Here's everybody's out of the vehicle. We'll be on the track and I'll be back in 5 seconds.

0: miles, another 15 miles. This is why he's resting 635 in service. He goes to Medicaid with someone.
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0: 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Thanks, 601. You know I was at.
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1: Next 619, Charlie responds. 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
1: Ammon 617.
0: Okay, what was your last traffic?
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0: Okay.

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Advanced ambulance 35 on 6 Bravo back 6 24 14. Choking with breathing. 2 1 0 0 Dulles Town Circle. Cross Street Majestic Drive. 75-year-old female, 1727.

Max 635, Charlie, rescue 635, respond 6 Bravo, back 62414. Choking with trouble breathing. 100 Dulles-Town Circle. Max 635, Charlie, rescue 635, respond 6 Bravo, back 62414. Choking with trouble breathing. 21100 Dulles-Town Circle, Cross Street, Majestic Drive, 75-year-old female, 1728.

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2: Firehouse. Everything's good. And the 624 is over
3: 28.
0: Wow, for the patient.
3: Good.
0: Monitors. Both dispatch address and the exposure address, the Bravo. All reasonable parameters. And then 623 is in the process of obtaining three refusals with one of all two pediatrics. One was being ventilated and turned back over to the homeowner and the management company for additional for AOR.

Advanced ambulance 635, medic 635 Charlie on the scene, rescue 635 responding, 6 Bravo box 624-14, choking, 21100, Dollars Penn Circle, Cross Street, Majestic Drive, Garage Way. Seventy-five-year-old female, choking on food, located in the food court, still having trouble breathing. 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

0: 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Overweight gas inside, involving a commercial building. 1739.
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1: 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We're coming down Mount Day Park right now. We'll take you going to be first now. Thank you, 601 from engine 606.
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1: 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Into 6.2, can get water as needed. I'm all right, Allie.
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1: all right, we've got a three-story commercial structure, normal conditions, signs alpha. We'll be staged in the parking lot. I'll get you a walk around and get back to you in a minute.
4: I'm on the scene. We'll have you on side, Charlie, of the building. 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

0: command from engine 606. About truck 606 meeting the doors on the side of Charlie. We're going to talk to the people out front here. I'll get back to you in a minute.
1: Command direct.
2: Command for truck 606. We're at the main entrance on side Charlie. We've metered at the door. No odors. Have zero LEL, zero CO, zero H2S, 20.9 oxygen. Spoke with an occupant. He stated that he has some odor around the stairwell. It's going to be echoplasm of the structure. We're going to go ahead and proceed in. The building has not been fully evacuated.
1: I'm direct. You have a report of an odor around the stairwell and the echo quadrant. And direct on air readings at the front door.

0: 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Runway four on sign alpha, all zeros, 20.9. We'll make an entry to Liberius, this truck 606.
1: Command's right on the readings, make an entry.

0: Man, from instance here, if you do have strong odor of hydraulic oil from the elevator room, no reading in there.
1: Undirected odor of hydraulic oil and readings remain unchanged. Engine 606 from command. Do we just have the report by the stairwell? The initial caller was from Suite 100.
0: All right, Chuck was checking around Suite 100. Was the scan hang out?

0: Smith, engine 606. We've confirmed with occupant outside that that's the odor they were smelling, so it is the hydraulic oil. We're going to take a look in the elevator shaft, see if there's any hazards indicated. Mechanical room appears to be okay. Nothing's hot. So we advise them to call their property management and have elevator come out and take a look at the elevator.
1: Command, sorry. Line from command. 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And release channel.
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0: Medic 625 Bravo, Medic 635 Charlie, advanced ambulance 601, engine 618 Bravo, respond 6 Bravo, box 68, cardiac arrest, Falcons Landing Community Center. 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

0: Wow, man, it's amazing, bro. 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

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Okay, I'm Anthony Bill 625. 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Okay, 1847.

Ambulance 615 response, this is Fox 2014 for EDP, Leesburg, Toyota. Ambulance 615 response, this is Fox 2014 for EDP. Boulevard Southeast, 35-04.

2013-2014 at Yale University, the first Toyota, the one on the park to our southeast. Our southeast. 35-year-old male, homeless, crescent ambulance, 1904.

Advance ambulance 609, Charlie Medican, just 609, response 6-4, 609-19 for traumatic injury, Independence High School. Advance ambulance 609, Charlie Medican, just 609, response 6-4, 609-19 for traumatic injury, Independence High School. 221-115, Learning Circle, Crash Utah and Bush Drive. 17-year-old female, 1919.

0: Savannah 609, Charlie, Medic Engine 609, 6 Bravo Box 609, 19 for Medic Injury, Independence High School, 23115, Marine Circle, Cross Street, Hannon Bush Drive. 17-year-old female, soccer accident, head injury.
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Ambulance 613, medic 613 Delta, and 61, you're responsive for Rock 6415 for trouble breathing. Number 112, Slack Lane Northeast. Ambulance 613, medic 613 Delta, and James 20, responsive for Rock 6415 for trouble breathing. 112, Slack Lane Northeast, Crescent North Street Northeast. 88-year-old male, 1928.

0: 96 13 Delta, ambulance 613, enter 620, Bravo about 601, 15, trouble breathing, 112, flat lane, northeast, Gulf Street, North Street, northeast. Euro male has been away for approximately 3 days, trouble breathing on home 02, also is also level. Has an open wound on his left leg, 1929.
1: Man, 623.
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1: Medic 6-13 Bravo, truck 620, response to Bravo Hawk 620-08 for injury from an assault, Pizza Hut. Medic 6-13 Bravo, truck 620, response 6 Bravo. Response 6 Bravo, Hawk 620-08 for injury from an assault, Pizza Hut. 340 Evans Road Northeast, crash at Potomac Station Drive Northeast. 22-year-old male, 1931.

Medic 613 Bravo, traffic 26 Bravo, about 620-08. Injury from an assault, Pizza Hut Leesburg, 300 Fort Evans Rail Northeast, Cross Street, the Thomas Station Drive Northeast. Choked on employee, having trouble breathing. 1932.

Engine 20, traffic 20, response, it's power lock 6301 for a fire investigation, 516 Crestwood Street, Southwest. Engine 6, talk 6301 for a fire investigation, Crestwood Street, Marlow Street, Southwest. Call from the site, 1953.